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1: 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They shall walk and not faint.

0: acércate si te interesa. 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
1: I will extol you, my God, the King. I will praise your name forever and ever. 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